0: in de Top Hit 40. 36. Dit is de Top Tune of the Week.
1: Miley, Bass Persuades.

0: marshmallow op zijn hoofd staan. 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
1: The very first version was actually a yoga mat cut and like super glued together and painted. And it had like pantyhose as like the eyes. And it was huge.
0: It was huge. En in 2019 was hij ook huge samen met Pink en Sting in deze Dreaming.

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Look around you. They're everywhere. Gate 2. My guards are watching you. Gate 3. Only evil lives here. Gate 4. There's no way out. Gate 5. Feel the fire. Gate 6. Pick up your weapons and fight. Fight. 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And dance with the devil.

bigger restaurant. The waitress brings me a spoon and a knife, but no fork. I tell her I want the fork. She tell me everyone he want a fork. I tell her you no understand.

SoundPower. Mr. Worldwide. This is the Caribbean Connection. And we want the world to get ready.